Yesterday, we saw an ad that said, radio for sale, $1. Volume stuck on full. I thought, I can't turn that down. 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
4: Scott Kay with the Rock Notes. New England Patriots coach Mike Vrabel turned 51 on Friday and was surprised by a visit from rock star Jon Bon Jovi. After training camp, owner Robert Kraft organized a celebration with rookies singing happy birthday as team mascot Pat Patriot removed his head to reveal that he was indeed Jon Bon Jovi there underneath. Bon Jovi told the roster that he'd be rooting for them this season. Always been a big fan. Earth, Wind, & Fire drummer John Parris, 58, remains in a medically induced coma following a critical cardiac medical emergency on August 6th. Parris collapsed shortly before the band was set to perform with Lionel Richie at San Francisco's Chase Center, causing the show to be postponed. And according to a Facebook update from Shelley Clark White, she's the wife of bassist and founder Verdeen White, Parris briefly regained consciousness, asking for his wife and joking to her friend, "Get me out of here." He was later resedated after experiencing rising blood pressure and breathing difficulties. A GoFundMe has raised nearly $70,000 toward a $75,000 goal. Former member Sonny Emery is filling in while the band continues touring. And those are your Rock Notes. I'm Scott Kay.
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2: And welcome to the year of 1973, where here in the year 73 saw the end of U.S. involvement in the Vietnam War with the signing of the Paris Peace Accords. We would actually leave for a couple of more years yet, but the Watergate scandal deepens as Roe v. Wade was a Supreme Court decision legalizing abortion. In 1973, the oil crisis triggered by the Yom Kippur War leads to a global energy challenge as OPEC imposes an oil embargo, causing an energy crisis, gas lines, there's inflations. Better get gas now because most stations will be closed by Monday. But we're still reeling in the years here in the year 1973, especially with this band, kind of new on the scene by the name of Steely Dan. Got kind of a jazzy sound. I like them. Let's reel in the years in 1973 on the 10 at 10.

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5: Cali, all in the Skylab. We are in daylight at 1.5 miles, 29 feet per second.
4: Roger, Pete, copy. Skylab Houston, everybody around here has looked at the bird and it looks real good.
5: Roger, roger.
0: It's 1973.

0: There you go. Quite possibly their greatest rocker as a band, the Moody Blues, here in the year 1973. From Every Good Boy Deserves Favor. I'm just a singer in a rock and roll band watching, fun television like Family Affair making its debut as does Schoolhouse Rock and Elvis Presley's Aloha from Hawaii. There was All in the Family still on the air, American Bandstand, Candid Camera, Columbo, Hawaii 5-0, Hee Haw, Maude, McMillan and Wife, The Carol Burnett Show, The Brady Bunch, Room 222, Bob Newhart, The Odd Couple, Partridge Family, Sonny and Cher Comedy Hour, and that's right, a brand new show called Barnaby Jones.
1: Barnaby Jones, a Quinn Martin production. What? Starring Buddy Ebsen. Also starring Lee Merriweather.
0: Lee Merriweather and Buddy Ebsen. Wee doggy. I don't think he ever used that phrase in Barnaby Jones, did he? Wee doggy. Looks like a dead person sitting over there. Sorry. Ozark Mountain Daredevils. Get out.

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1: 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James Bond.
2: 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Waste him now.
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0: Man, the beginning of Billy Joel's career there with Piano Man, the album and single. That was his first big hit. Then he'd have another big hit a couple, 3 years after that. But it was a slow ride for the Piano Man. And there you go, wrapping up that set. Another one on the way for you, a little Black Oak, Arkansas, to continue 1973. Here today on the 10 at 10, and it is brought to you by our State Farm Insurance agent, Vinny Krikac. It's Vinny Krikac, State Farm, 10th and Plum. You can also search Vinny State Farm on the Facebook and find out more here in the year 1973. Let me try that again, 1973.
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17: Okay. And don't you be interested in hearing what King Richard was up to today?
18: The agreement on ending the war and restoring peace in Vietnam was initialed by Dr. Henry Kissinger on behalf of the United States.
19: To combat the long gasoline lines, more and more Californians may be starting to think in terms of the bus.
20: Well, I say a man's entitled to have a baby if he wants to.
21: Mr. Grant, on behalf of women everywhere, let me say we'd sure like to be there when he has it.
22: Women can't play too well, and if I should win, it'll prove that I was right. He can't even beat an old tired man of 55 with 1 foot in the grave.
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0: Black Oak, Arkansas, Jim Dandy right there with Jim Dandy Mangrum, his lead singer there. Here in the year 1973, watched a lot of fun films like The Sting, American Graffiti, Papillon. Papillion. That's the way we say it here. The Way We Were, Clint Eastwood and Dirty Harry in Magnum Force. Live and Let Die was the Bond film. Disney's Robin Hood, Charlotte's Web, Godspell, Paper Moon, Serpico and Scorpio. The Last Tango in Paris with Marlon Brando. Jimmy Cliff in the reggae movie, The Harder They Come, Walking Tall. And, oh, right, that's right, The Exorcist.
1: The power of Christ compels you. The power of Christ compels you. The power of Christ compels you. He brought you low by his blood-stained cross. Do not despise my command, because you know me to be a sinner.
2: God the Father commands you.
0: Ooh, got him on that one. It's 1973.
3: Well, well, if it isn't the Doobie Brothers.

0: Newbie Brothers here in the year 1973 in sports. Miami Dolphins complete their undefeated season, winning Super Bowl VII against D.C. The Montreal Canadiens win the Stanley Cup. Jack Nicklaus dominates golf. Baseball introduces the designated hitter rule in the American League as Oakland Athletics win 4-3 over the New York Mets in the World Series. NBA, New York Knicks win 4-1 over the LA Lakers. South California Trojans beat the Ohio State Buckeyes 42-7 to win the College National Football Championship. We were ranked 7th nationally despite early losses, marking Coach Devaney's final game and, Johnny Rogers' incredible career finale as the Black Shirts are born in 1973, and looks like we got a new heavyweight champion.
1: Here goes Joe, being relieved of the heavyweight championship, and the fight is over. The new heavyweight champion of the world, George Foreman, he's 24 years old.
0: All right, I don't know why his age is a big deal, but George Foreman is the champ. Steelers wheel, it stuck in the middle with you in 1973.

hits 1973 with Steeler's Wheel, and the fifth studio album by Led Zeppelin was released in the spring of 1973. The album benefited from two band members installing studios at home, which allowed them to develop more sophisticated songs and even bringing in some different sounds that Zeppelin never created before. On an album called Houses of the Holy with a bunch of naked kids crawling up some rocks, and that kind of got them in trouble, but otherwise pretty darn good album as they try on a little reggae fur style with Led Zeppelin in 1973. Jamaica? No, she went of her own accord.

0: Diddle-doo, Emerson, Lake, and Palmer, that's still dot, dot, dot, You Turn Me On. Great track there from 1973. And it wraps up the year today. Coming up tomorrow, 10 great songs from the year 1982.
1: Behind every It's
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1: Rumors spreading around in that Texas town. About the shack outside the game. 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

Classic Rock 92.9, The Eagle. Queen there, little fat bottom girls here to help kick off this, the morning show that rocks. And even though it's raining again, we're going to have that wonderful feeling. It's not Monday anymore. That's right. You've got to. And welcome in. Got some Nirvana, Pat Benatar. Mozi's in as the show continues his trek. And he'll be back on Monday. Here's U2. And you're here on this Tuesday. With or without you. We'd like to do it with you, though.

I like a teacher who gives you something to take home to think about besides homework. Have a great school year from Lily Tomlin and your home for classic rock, 92.9 The Eagle.

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1: Joe on assignment, Scott K here, still working it, rocking it here on the morning show that rocks. We'll get back to it here in a sec. Got an update here first on the news and sports headlines, and got that there with Jeffrey.
2: The man accused of abducting a woman and an infant known to him in North Lincoln, then crashing into another vehicle while evading police in South Lincoln Sunday afternoon, made his first court appearance on Monday. 26-year-old Stephen Schroeder of Lincoln was arraigned in Lancaster County Court. He was charged with first-degree false imprisonment, domestic assault, child abuse resulting in no injury, willful reckless driving, and operating a motor vehicle to avoid arrest. Bond for him set at 10% of $500,000. You can read more about this story up at KFORnow.com. A man got more than a century in jail Monday as the accomplice in a 2024 double homicide outside of a Southwest Lincoln Gentlemen's Club. Court documents say 34-year-old Darius Fletcher was sentenced to 100 to 120 years for being an accessory to first-degree murder and possession of a firearm by a prohibited person. Back in March, 34-year-old Christopher Johnson was found guilty in first-degree murder in the deaths of 39-year-old Carlos Silva and 40-year-old Terrell Jones related to firearms charges as well. In sports, the Carpetland Rugs, a post 500 from Lincoln East, are now on to the American Legion Baseball World Series National Championship game set for 6 o'clock tonight Lincoln time. They will take on Portland, Oregon on Monday night. Carpetland won in 5 innings via the run rule 10-0 over Midland, Michigan. I'm Jeff Moats on 92.9 The Eagle.
1: Thank you, Jeffrey. Way to go there. Rugs. Wild nickname for it. I understand it. It's Carpetland, but it's just kind of funny calling it Rugs. 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
3: Mostly cloudy today with a 60% chance of showers and thunderstorms. Some storms may be severe, high in the mid-80s. Tonight, mostly cloudy with a 30% chance of showers and thunderstorms. Some storms may be severe, low in the upper 60s. Wednesday, mostly cloudy with a 40% chance of showers and thunderstorms. Once again, some storms may be severe, high in the low 80s. From the 1011 Severe Weather Center, I'm meteorologist Brandon Rector for 92.9 The Eagle.
1: And we got a good band of heavier rain and some thundershower activity right here in Lincoln, all the way down south to Crete, Hickman, up north, clear up to Wahoo and over to Gretna. And Bellevue, you're getting it too. Omaha's get some light rain now. And then there's some another band of heavier showers and thunderstorms out in the Grand Island area, right along the river there. So, yeah, quite a bit of weather activity going on this morning. So we'll keep you headed out here and keep you rocking with it too. Back here in just a second with the likes of, a little bit of Police and some Skynyrd on the way too.
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Be something that you love and understand from mama there. Leonard Skinner on the morning show that rocks. Top of the morning to you. This is wild. A new U.S. News and World Report poll reveals that, well, names like Bella, Leo, Chloe, pet and baby names are now practically identical. The poll reveals that Bella ranks as the America's top dog name and the top human girl name, too, per Social Security Administration data. Isabella sits seventh among the most popular girls' names from 2020 to 2025, while Bella ranks 87th. Leo is the third most popular cat name and the 24th for boys, while Chloe ranks 21st for baby girls and 35th for cats. The overlap reflects Americans' deepening bond with pets. 97% of dog and cat owners consider them family. They are. They're my boys. Americans are expected to spend over $147 billion on pets annually, including a growing demand for organic food, salon-quality shampoo, and even diamond collars. But, yeah, so it looks like Bella and Leo and Cleo, Chloe, all, well, there's no one like you, says the Scorpions. Unless you got a dog, and they got the same name. Still part of the family. Just got the same name. That's nutty. Scorpions on Eagle.

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1: JoJo a no-go today, though. All right, he's on assignment. We've got Jeff Motes in for the news and sports headlines. Brandon's here, and we'll get that forecast in here as we have showers and thunderstorms rolling through the area, getting waking up wet again this morning. As we get going here, let's get Jeff in. Jeffrey?
2: The man accused of abducting a woman and an infant known to him in North Lincoln, then crashing into another vehicle while evading

0: Police in South Lincoln Sunday afternoon made his first court appearance on Monday. 26-year-old Stephen Schroeder of Lincoln was arraigned in Lancaster County Court. He was charged with first-degree false imprisonment, domestic assault, child abuse resulting in no injury, willful reckless driving, and operating a motor vehicle to avoid arrest. Bond for him set at 10% of $500,000. You can read more about this story up at KFORnow.com. A man got more than a century in jail Monday as the accomplice in a 2024 double homicide outside of a Southwest Lincoln gentleman's club. Court documents say 34-year-old Darius Fletcher was sentenced to 100 to 120 years for being an accessory to first-degree murder and possession of a firearm by a prohibited person. Back in March, 34-year-old Christopher Johnson was found guilty in first-degree murder and the deaths of 39-year-old Carlos Silva and 40-year-old Terrell Jones related to firearms charges as well. In sports, the Carpetland Rugs, a post 500 from Lincoln East, are now on to the American Legion Baseball World Series National Championship game set for 6 o'clock tonight, Lincoln time. They will take on Portland, Oregon on Monday night. Carpetland won in 5 innings via the run rule, 10-0 over Midland, Michigan. I'm Jeff Moats on 92.9 The Eagle.
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2: Mostly cloudy today with a 60% chance of showers and thunderstorms. Some storms may be severe, high in the mid-80s. Tonight, mostly cloudy with a 30% chance of showers and thunderstorms. Some storms may be severe, low in the upper 60s. Wednesday, mostly cloudy with a 40% chance of showers and thunderstorms. Once again, some storms may be severe, high in the low 80s. From the 1011 Severe Weather Center, I'm meteorologist Brandon Rector for 92.9 The Eagle.
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5: 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Life has its mysteries. Who built Stonehenge? Why doesn't glue stick to the inside of the bottle? Why are the Kardashians famous? For some people, the fly fisherman is one of life's mysteries. People wonder why someone would do things the hard way. Fly fishermen will tell you it's because they appreciate the challenge, they like the extra activity, they embrace the strategy. In other words, they're just doing what they enjoy, which is no mystery at all. As for other mysteries, scientists say three different tribes of people built Stonehenge. Glue doesn't stick to the inside of the bottle because it can't set without air. And the Kardashians are famous for, well, that remains a mystery.
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5: 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We know fishing.
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Classic. Excuse me. Classic rock, 92.9 The Eagle. Still got that, that cold really kicked my butt last week. And still getting it out of my system here, little by little. But we'll get there. Thin Lizzy, we got some Van Halen on the way for you, some Ozzy here in just a second. And yeah, as we promoted just last hour, biggest resume lies from Forbes.com. It seems most employers have caught a lie on a resume or two. And here are three of the biggest whoppers. This is from Forbes.com. Biggest resume lies. Applicant included job experience that was actually his father's. Both father and son had the same name. So he was like a junior. So that's kind of like Dale Jr. Saying that, you know, his all the seven championships he's had. It's been great. Applicant claimed to be the assistant to the prime minister of a foreign country that does not have a prime minister. And applicant claimed to have 25 years of experience. He was 32. So, I don't think that's right there, son. Your math was off. And you don't get the job, by the way. Ozzy Osbourne, 92.9 Eagle.

0: More rock is next. And now, news and sports headlines from a couple of guys who don't know much more than you. Scott and Joe, take it away.
1: I'm hapless, Mark, because Joe's gone. He's on assignment this week, so we have Jeff Motes in again. Thank you for tuning in. And hey, we got that wonderful feeling all day today that it's not Monday anymore. Showers continue rolling through the area here and thunderstorms as well. We'll get an update on the forecast here in a sec. Jeffrey?
2: The man accused of abducting a woman and an infant known to him in North Lincoln, then crashing into another vehicle while evading police in South Lincoln Sunday afternoon, made his first court appearance on Monday. 26-year-old Stephen Schroeder of Lincoln was arraigned in Lancaster County Court. He was charged with first-degree false imprisonment, domestic assault, child abuse resulting in no injury, willful reckless driving, and operating a motor vehicle to avoid arrest. Bond for him set at 10% of $500,000. You can read more about this story up at KFORnow.com. A man got more than a century in jail Monday as the accomplice in a 2024 double homicide outside of a Southwest Lincoln Gentlemen's Club. Court documents say 34-year-old Darius Fletcher was sentenced to 100 to 120 years for being an accessory to first-degree murder and possession of a firearm by a prohibited person. Back in March, 34-year-old Christopher Johnson was found guilty in first-degree murder and the deaths of 39-year-old Carlos Silva and 40-year-old Terrell Jones related to firearms charges as well. In sports, the Carpetland Rugs, a post 500 from Lincoln East, are now on to the American Legion Baseball World Series National Championship game set for 6 o'clock tonight Lincoln time. They will take on Portland, Oregon on Monday night. Carpetland won in 5 innings via the run rule 10-0 over Midland, Michigan. I'm Jeff Motes on 92.9 The Eagle.
1: Thank you, Jeffrey. 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
3: Mostly cloudy today with a 60% chance of showers and thunderstorms. Some storms may be severe, high in the mid-80s. Tonight, mostly cloudy with a 30% chance of showers and thunderstorms. Some storms may be severe, low in the upper 60s. Wednesday, mostly cloudy with a 40% chance of showers and thunderstorms. Once again, some storms may be severe, high in the low 80s. From the 1011 Severe Weather Center, I'm meteorologist Brandon Rector for 92.9 The Eagle.
1: 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We got some AC/DC, Poison, and Live coming. 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

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Poison, every rose. Got some Bob Seger yet to come for you this morning. And the towns that top the list of America's best good neighbor cities. So I've got to find a tribute song for that one. We'll see if I can find something coming up. Right now, it's live on the morning show that rocks.

Dear friend, if you think you're better than others just because you listen to the eagle, get off your high horse and up on that ivory tower where you belong. Thanks for listening to 92.9 The Eagle.

Wait, stop. Oh, wait, time for Tom Petty. Is it okay? It's showing up. I was waiting for a song to show up because I'm taking it off a CD and I want to play it for you as a tribute song this morning. Let me just copy this and we're going to do that song. Don't worry about that. We'll play that one here in just a second. First, though, I've got this story about how Madison, Wisconsin tops the list of America's best good neighbor cities. There you go. Be a good neighbor. Won't you be my neighbor? A new ranking of the 100 largest U.S. metros reveals where Americans are most likely to find ideal neighbors. The study found 56% of respondents prize neighbors who respect boundaries and privacy above all else, ahead of being quiet and considerate at just under 50%. Friendly and welcoming, 43%, and looking out for one another at 43%. Now, rankings factored in safety, cleanliness, affordability, walkability, and access to necessities. Madison, Wisconsin led with a score of 87, followed by, well, they're living here in Allentown, Pennsylvania. Harrisburg, Pennsylvania also tops the list as well with 84 each. Minneapolis and Boston come in at 83 each. Our friends 3.5 hours from here in Des Moines, in Worcester, and Boise, 82 each. Palm Bay, Provo, and Grand Rapids, Michigan rounding out the top 10 with scores of 81. There's not a Nebraska city in here. What's going on, Nebraska neighbors?

0: There's more rock next on the Eagle. 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
1: Check one, check two, clear throat. Man, I'm so glad I'm finally getting over this cold, kind of. Pretty much gone, but man, there's still little lingers there. That was like one of the worst colds I've had in like forever. I haven't had a cold in a long, long time. Been a long time since I've been that sick, but man. And it wasn't COVID. It was just some kind of nasty virus that just going through me, man. Woo! But glad to be kind of, I can actually go, woo! Wow, okay. Well, things are slowly getting back to normal. Slowly. My brain's still not quite normal, but you know what I'm saying. Jeff Motes got an update here in for Joe on assignment.
2: The man accused of abducting a woman and an infant known to him in North Lincoln, then crashing into another vehicle while evading police in South Lincoln Sunday afternoon, made his first court appearance on Monday. 26-year-old Stephen Schroeder of Lincoln was arraigned in Lancaster County Court. He was charged with first-degree false imprisonment, domestic assault, child abuse resulting in no injury, willful reckless driving, and operating a motor vehicle to avoid arrest. Bond for him set at 10% of $500,000. You can read more about this story up at KFORnow.com. A man got more than a century in jail Monday as the accomplice in a 2024 double homicide outside of a Southwest Lincoln gentleman's club. Court documents say 34-year-old Darius Fletcher was sentenced to 100 to 120 years for being an accessory to first-degree murder and possession of a firearm by a prohibited person. Back in March, 34-year-old Christopher Johnson was found guilty in first-degree murder and the deaths of 39-year-old Carlos Silva and 40-year-old Terrell Jones related to firearms charges as well. In sports, the Carpetland Rugs, a post 500 from Lincoln East, are now on to the American Legion Baseball World Series National Championship game set for 6 o'clock tonight Lincoln time. They will take on Portland, Oregon. On Monday night, Carpetland won in 5 innings via the run rule 10-0 over Midland, Michigan. I'm Jeff Motes on 92.9 The Eagle.
1: Thank you, Jeffrey. Let's get an update on your weather forecast, and that's brought to you by Dave's Heating and Air, and that's Brandon.
3: Mostly cloudy today with a 60% chance of showers and thunderstorms. Some storms may be severe, high in the mid-80s. Tonight, mostly cloudy with a 30% chance of showers and thunderstorms. Some storms may be severe, low in the upper 60s. Wednesday, mostly cloudy with a 40%

0: A chance of showers and thunderstorms. Once again, some storms may be severe, high in the low 80s. From the 1011 Severe Weather Center, I'm meteorologist Brandon Rector for 92.9 The Eagle.
1: Thank you, Brandon. 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
17: 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Why are the Kardashians famous? 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People wonder why someone would do things the hard way. Fly fishermen will tell you it's because they appreciate the challenge, they like the extra activity, they embrace the strategy. In other words, they're just doing what they enjoy, which is no mystery at all. 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Glue doesn't stick to the inside of the bottle because it can't set without air. And the Kardashians are famous for, well, that remains a mystery.
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20: I want you to want me.

Holy diva, jump on the tiger. That's a Dio here on the morning show that rocks. Hey, we got rock notes, latest music news. I got Richie Blackmore, Deep Purple, and Gene and Paul are back together again, throwing out a first pitch at a baseball game of all things. I gotta look for the video for that. But anyway, we'll have those stories on rock notes. Basement Tapes coming up about 8:50. Looks like we're going to be doing a deep cut from Eric Clapton's 461 Ocean Boulevard album, which hits number one in America for the first of a four-week run here on this August 17th, 1974. So we'll take you back and dig deep into that record. Good record, too. Kind of a laid-back, well, it had that I Shot the Sheriff reggae cover from Bob Marley on there. Some other fun stuff, too. So we'll dig in there for you. Here on the Basement Tapes, coming up here on the Eagle, let's do a little Collective Soul now. And this is Shine. And maybe the sun will shine later this afternoon, but not this morning. We still got showers and storms rolling through, man. Here's Collective Soul.

Classic Rock 92.9, Eagle, Don Henley, and the Boys of Summer. And a band that played last Thursday night at a Pinewood Bowl Theater was a band that, well, had no original members left in the band. Because, well, original drummer. By the way, want to say happy birthday today to Dennis Elliott, original Foreigner drummer. He's 76 today. In 1974, Elliott toured and played on former Mott the Hoople lead singer Ian Hunter's first solo recording, Ian Hunter. After immigrating to the U.S. in April of 75, he became a U.S. resident alien. He was the original drummer for Foreigner when the band started back in 1976. He officially left in January of 1993 after leaving the music industry. Elliott turned to sculpture, working mainly in the medium of wood. Self-taught, many of his works have been vessels made of burl wood, sculpted wall mirrors, wall sculptures, orbital sculptures, bowls and stuff like that. He's quite the craftsman, man. But he's also a pretty good drummer with his sticks. And here he is drumming on Double Vision. Happy birthday today to original Foreigner drummer Dennis Elliott on the Eagle.

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0: And it's Aerosmith, Danny Dada Dun here on the Eagle. More coming up along with your forecast. Matter of fact, a band that's over in Europe right now on their 2026 tour behind the recent studio and life cycle supporting Invincible Shield, the album. They'll be in Pamplona, Spain tonight. Then tomorrow, or let's see, day after tomorrow, they're going to be in Valencia, Spain. It's off to Germany, Croatia, Serbia, Bulgaria, Hungary, couple of one, two, three, four dates in Italy, Switzerland, France, four shows in France, Belgium, and then they're going to wrap up September 21st in London, England, where they kind of reside. So there you go. We'll get some Judas Priest on the radio as they tour. Coming up next, along with the forecast here. By the way, 10 at 10 later on this morning. I believe we're heading back to 19, what year? I had it yesterday in my mind. Oh, there it was. Oh, yeah, 1982 today. So where were you in 1982? We'll find out on today's 10 at 10. If you weren't born yet, then, well, hey, it'll all be new to you.
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0: Scott Cade with the Rock Notes. Founding Deep Purple guitarist Ritchie Blackmore made good on his promise to join the band on stage at Jones Beach, New York last week, performing Smoke on the Water for the first time in over 30 years. Blackmore left the band acrimoniously back in November of 93. The surprise appearance came together just one day before the show. He says, "I woke up one morning thinking it would be good for the fans if I just got up for one song." Blackmore told guitar player, "It was very moving because I went on very quickly and had to play immediately. I couldn't warm up, but I wasn't there to be playing correct notes. I was there to see old friends. I hadn't seen them in 40 years, and we're all getting older. I think we realized it could be the last time we see each other, maybe." Blackmore suffered a heart attack last year and has primarily played acoustic guitar in recent years. Gene Simmons and Paul Stanley of Kiss threw out the ceremonial first pitch at the Los Angeles Angels versus Kansas City Royals game at Angels Stadium in Anaheim, California this past Saturday. MLB's official social media noted that Simmons required four attempts before delivering a successful pitch. The appearance coincided with the band's releasing Kiss Destroys Anaheim 76 album, commemorating the 50th anniversary of their August 20th, 1976 Destroyer Tour concert at Anaheim Stadium, where over 42,000 fans attended. That was the largest crowd Kiss had drawn at the time. The album releases August 21st in multiple formats, including CD, picture disc, and color vinyl. And those are your Rock Notes. I'm Scott K.
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12: Mostly cloudy today with a 60% chance of showers and thunderstorms. Some storms may be severe, high in the mid-80s. Tonight, mostly cloudy with a 30% chance of showers and thunderstorms. Some storms may be severe, low in the upper 60s. Wednesday, mostly cloudy with a 40% chance of showers and thunderstorms. Once again, some storms may be severe, high in the low 80s. From the 1011 Severe Weather Center, I'm meteorologist Brandon Rector for 92.9 The Eagle.

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Journey, they came, we saw, they rocked, and I think Dean Castronovo's having a birthday today, or was it, might have been yesterday or something like that. I saw it on Facebook. Happy birthday, Dean Castronovo, drummer, and doing a couple of tunes, singing, and sounding like Steve Perry. He really did, man. Anyway, he did at PBA. There's the Wheel in the Sky, and yeah, Motley Crue on tour. They're going to be in Maryland Heights, Missouri, tomorrow night. That is actually a suburb of St. Louis. Then up to Shakopee, Minnesota, Tinley Park, Illinois, Cuyahoga Falls, Ohio, Cincinnati, Grand Rapids, Michigan, Noblesville, Indiana, then North Kansas City, Mo, with the return of the Carnival Sins Tour. North Kansas City, that'd be the closest to us. I don't know what venue that is. Let me click on tickets. Switching it. Well, okay, fine. Just it's taking me to a Facebook page. Band is in town is requesting access to what in the heck is going on? I've gotten into a wormhole on the internet, just clicking on Motley Crue's tour dates and trying to find where. Now it finally takes me to Ticketmaster. Oh, Morton Amphitheater. That's that new amphitheater. I agree. Down in Kansas City, that's kind of a new venue down there. So it's Morton Amphitheater, Kansas City. Why didn't they just post that on there? Why did they say North Kansas City, for crying out loud? Anyway, that'd be your closest road trip to see Kick Stop My Heart Going Light My Farts. It's Motley Crue on the morning show that rocks. Tickets are still available for that North Kansas City show.

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0: You know, I have not had beef chow mein for a long, long time. I think I need to rectify that situation. I haven't really seen it on a menu anywhere that I can recall. You know, just beef chow mein right there on the menu. I have not seen that, but maybe there's a Chef Boyardee or something I can find out there. Hey, we got our back to school cash details on that here going on, but next month, been a heck of a year already. About to get some relaxation needed here. So we've got that for you. It's a relaxing weekend on us. The Go Anywhere Getaway is a text to win contest for you and a friend or a loved one. 2-night weekend getaway for two coming up this September. So stand by for that. That'll be a text to win. Like, I think 3 keywords a day or something. Pretty easy. But that'll be next month. But our cash, that's going on right now. We'll get the 9 and 5 Nonstop Hour Classic Rock next. Kicking that off with the Basement Tapes and Eric Clapton.
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3: It is the Deep Cuts, lost classics, forgotten hits of rock and roll, basement tapes. I'm Scott Kay, and it was 1974 on this summer day, August 17th, Eric Clapton's album 461 Ocean Boulevard will hit number one in America for the first of a four-week run. Now, the single from the LP, I Shot the Sheriff, a cover of the Bob Marley tune, became a top 10 hit in 9 countries, and it was Clapton's only number one single here in America on the Billboard Hot 100 chart. Now, the album is Eric Clapton's second studio solo album, arriving right after a side project of Derek and the Dominoes and a long struggle with heroin addiction. Although there are some new reggae influences here, the album doesn't sound all that different from the rock and pop, blues, country, and R&B mix that is the songs created by Eric Clapton. However, 461 Ocean Boulevard is a tighter, more focused outing that enabled Clapton to really stretch out instrumentally. He also brought in songs and song ideas that were not finished yet. So he wanted the band that he put together to record the album and record these songs to put their own mark and their own spin on the tunes. It created an album with a relaxed, friendly atmosphere and a strong bluesy roots that really set the template for Clapton's 70s albums. Though he tried hard to make an album exactly like it, he never quite managed to replicate his charms. Let It Grow is probably my personal favorite off of this album. It's an Eric Clapton original. I've always liked it. But I also like this one, the closing song, and many other Clapton fans like this one as well. It was actually written by his guitarist, George Terry, who was a full member of his band on this record, along with Yvonne Elliman. And he played in Clapton's touring band at the time and wrote this little blues pop number featuring a distinct, notable talkbox guitar on here, played by Eric Clapton from 461 Ocean Boulevard. The new number one album on this day in rock, 1974, is Mainline Florida, today's basement tape.

There's that Heil talk box. Wah, wah, wah. He's not really talking with it, but making some cool sounds. Eric Clapton from the number one album on This Day in Rock 1974. And for the next few weeks, 461 Ocean Boulevard. That's Mainline, Florida. Today's Basement Tape. More deep cuts, lost classics, forgotten hits of rock and roll. And yeah, for the first time in over 30 years, Ritchie Blackmore played this riff last Saturday night during a concert and an encore for Deep Purple. He was back just to see the guys for one last night. And here is the classic Smoke Underwater, Ritchie and the Boys on the Eagle.

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0: That little dee-dee-doo bird chirp there at the end there, that's by Sky Dog Dwayne Allman. Plays that on with his pick down below the pickups there on his git fiddle. At Derek and the Dominoes. Wrapping up the 9 and 5 nonstop hour classic rock. We'll do it again coming up this afternoon right before 5 with Jill. Scott K here. Thanks for tuning in. Joe Scar will be back here after his vacation. And he'll be back on Monday. But today is a Tuesday. That means today after the 10 at 10, 1982, it's a twofer Tuesday. And if I can get done with the 10 at 10 early enough, we'll actually start a little bit earlier. So I've got a backup in case, you know, I go a little short and we need an extra twofer. I've got one ready to go. So that might be a bonus for you today. Who knows? So you might make a little bread on this deal. Anyway, back with... We got, some Led Zeppelin rock and roll for you. We'll do that next here on the Eagle.
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0: This is a monthly test of the emergency alert system for broadcast stations and cable systems of Nebraska in cooperation with the FCC and other government authorities. Equipment is being tested that can quickly provide warnings during emergencies. If this had been an actual emergency, official information, news, or instructions would have followed the alert tone. This concludes this test of the emergency alert system.
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1: And welcome to the year 1982, where Air Florida Flight 90 will crash into the 14th Street Bridge in D.C., killing 80. The Chicago Tylenol murders spark nationwide panic and lead to tamper-evident packaging. And the CD or compact disc is introduced commercially here in the States. Klaus von Bülow is found guilty of the attempted murder of his wife by a court in Newport, Rhode Island. And the Falkland Islands War breaks out between Argentina and the United Kingdom over the Falkland Islands. And a 1982 Lebanon War begins as Israel invades Lebanon. And Spain becomes the 16th member of NATO as Princess Grace of Monaco sadly dies after suffering a car crash a few days previously. It's 1982, and yeah, a song that's been around since April of 1981 over in the United Kingdom finally gets released here in December of 1982, and it's kind of the debut of the Stray Cats, an American band, first famous in the UK, and now famous here with the Stray Cats strut. It's 1982 on the 10 at 10.

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1: Considering its quality and size, the compact disc most certainly will become a part of our everyday lives in the future. Producer Tom Tomaszewski has that story.
2: Frank Maioli is a connoisseur of wines and music. His eclectic collection of the latter began when he was 5 years old. Today, he has 600 to 700 selections, ranging from modern electronic to classical acoustic. But lately, Frank has neglected the LPs he collected for years and turned to compact discs.
0: It's 1982.

0: Jay Giles Band, the thing that's different about the Jay Giles Band, who've been on tour, well, ever since they formed back in the early 70s, something different here in the year 1982. Stations are playing them on the radio for a change, and that's Freeze Frame, title track to the album from Jay Giles Band here in the year 1982. Watch a lot of fun movies like Tootsie, An Officer and a Gentleman, Rocky III, Porky's, Star Trek II, The Wrath of Khan, 48 Hours and Poltergeist, Best Little Whorehouse in Texas with Burt Reynolds and Dolly Parton. Dolly Parton is also she was in that movie, yeah, with Jim Nabors and Charles Durning, Dom DeLuise. Verdict with Paul Newman, The Border with Jack Nicholson and Harvey Keitel, Annie the movie. Tragedy while filming The Twilight Zone, the movie, as a helicopter crash will kill actor Vic Morrow and two child actors during the filming. E.T. the Extraterrestrial dominates the global box office, becomes the highest grossing movie of all time at the time in 1982. Oh, yes. And then there was that learning about Cuba and eating pizza there at Ridgemont High.
1: Who is it?
2: Mr. Pizza Guy.
1: Again?
2: Mr. Pizza Guy, sir.
1: Order the double cheese and sausage.
3: Right here, dude.
4: Here you, dude.
5: Am I hallucinating here? Just what in the hell do you think you are doing?
3: Learning about Cuba, having some food.
5: Mr. Spicoli, you're on dangerous ground here. You're causing a major disturbance on my time.
3: You know, I've been thinking about this, Mr. Hand. If I'm here and you're here, doesn't that make it our time? Certainly, there's nothing wrong with a little feast on our time.
5: You're absolutely right, Mr. Spicoli. It is our time. Yours, mine, and everyone else's in this room. But it is my class. Hamilton, Brandt, Kornfeld, up front. Mr. Spicoli has been kind enough to bring us a snack. And be my guest. Help yourselves. Get a good one.
6: The Eagles, 10 at 10. It's 1982.

0: Jackson Browne there from the soundtrack, Fast Times at Ridgemont High. Gotta be somebody, baby. Here in the year 1982, we're in sports. National Football League Players Association calls a strike. First in-season work stoppage in the NFL's 63-year history. It would last for 57 days and reduce the regular season from 16 to 9 games. Forces the expanded 16-team playoff tournament-style thing as the San Francisco 49ers win their first Super Bowl. L.A. Lakers win the NBA Finals against the 76ers. NCAA Men's Basketball Championship goes to North Carolina over Georgetown. Tom Watson wins the U.S. Open with a famous chip-in. And Craig Stadler wins the Masters. And New York Islanders will sweep the Vancouver Canucks in 4 games to win the Stanley Cup Finals. And great year for the Nebraska Cornhuskers as they win the Big 8 championship with a 12-1 record, undefeated in the Big 8. We would finish third nationally after winning the Orange Bowl 21-20 over LSU. It's 1982, and it looks like there's some fighting going on.
1: As expected, Larry Holmes has successfully defended his World Boxing Council heavyweight title. He defended Tex Cobb in 15 rounds in Houston, Texas, in a unanimous decision. Holmes controlled the fight from the very start, and though Cobb did last the full 15 rounds, he was no match for Larry Holmes.
2: It's 1982.

0: Crosby, Stills, Nash, Wasted on the Way, back in 1982 as a trio and having hits on the radio. Good thing. Here in the year 1982, where, coming up next, we'll check out the concerts in the area, Pershing, etc., Nebraska State Fair, Omaha Civic Auditorium. There were a ton of shows, too, so we'll get to that coming up in just a moment here. 1982, brought to you by State Farm Insurance Agent Vinny Krikak. Search Vinny State Farm on Facebook. Find him there or just head on over and see him at 10th and Plum there here in Lincoln. Bringing us this week's 10 at 10, where here in the year 1982, if you're a fisherman, what are you doing with your Johnson?
1: You've got your sunrise. You caught a prize. You're mating your Johnson. Party nights, summer whites. You, your friends, and your Johnson.
0: What's that?
1: Wait. Rooster tails, water trails. You, your kids, and your Johnson.
0: What?
1: Saturday nights, distant lights. You, your girl, and your Johnson.
2: You and your Johnson, a way of life for over 50 years.
0: It's an outboard motor, I guess.
3: The Eagles, yeah. 10 at 10. It's 1982.
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0: And Home Remodeling Center. Showers and storms ending here. Mostly cloudy this afternoon, 85. Tonight, mostly cloudy, 67. For tomorrow, Wednesday, partly sunny, 81, with another chance for showers or storms. That's forecast here from the Eagle.
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0: Live in Omaha at the Music Hall, we saw Elvis Costello and the Attractions. There was R.E.M. at the Howard Street Tavern, Jesus Christ Superstar at the Orpheum. Wendy O and the Plasmatics at the Omaha Civic Auditorium. It was Ozzy Osbourne, Prince with the Time, Triumph, Quarter Flash, Rod Stewart, Jay Giles Band, Black Sabbath, Sammy Hagar, Eric Clapton, Kenny Rogers, Cheap Trick, Asia, Elton John, Joan Jett, Kansas, Van Halen, The Police, Crosby, Stills, Nash, Rush, Eddie Money, Billy Squire. At the Nebraska State Fair was Liberace, The Manhattan Transfer, Roy Clark, Air Supply, Alabama, Rick Springfield with the Greg Kinn Band, The Beach Boys, and a show of Miss Bobber Mandrell looking good. Over at the Drumstick, Jason and the Scorchers, Husker Du, R.E.M. and Jorma Kaukonen of Jefferson Airplane fame. At the Bob Devaney Center, there's a show with Diana Ross and a show with Glenn Frey opening up for Fleetwood Mac. And at Pershing Auditorium, it was Loverboy, Hall & Oates, Tom Jones, ZZ Top, Bob Hope, Pat Benatar. And on August 12th, it was John Mellencamp in town singing his tune on the 10 at 10.

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0: Been at work, that's Who Can It Be Now. Colin Hay currently on and off touring with Ringo Starr's All-Star Band, and that is Who Can It Be Now. Well, it looks like ciabatta bread is now. Invented by Baker in Verona, Italy, and Time Magazine's Man of the Year is given. Let's hear it.
1: Time's Man of the Year is a computer.
0: That's not a man, it's a machine.
1: Time Magazine awards its Man of the Year award to the personal computer, calling it Machine of the Year, the first non-human to receive the award since its creation in 1927.
2: It's 1982.
0: And from the last album, with the original band intact, Roger Hodgson will leave for a solo career after Famous Last Words is released in 82. And this hit single on the radio, one of his favorites he ever wrote, It's Raining

0: joins a rock and roll band to catch a gang of punk rock hoodlums on chips. Then the event that must not happen is the movie You.
1: Seven brothers, and two of the brothers are under pressure to prove their manhood. Poindexter the guest stars. Then, a world premiere movie. Carol Burnett is Beatrice. Alcohol was her tragedy.

I handpicked that one for today's show. I knew it'd be raining when the 10 of 10 was on the air here. That's Supertramp, It's Raining Again, one of the last of their hit singles. They had one more after this, I think, as the original band. Here in the year 1982, watch a lot of fun television like Dallas, MASH, Magnum P.I., and Dynasty. While new shows debuted that year, including Cheers, Family Ties, and Knight Rider, offering a mix of news, soap opera, drama, action, adventure, Silver Spoon,

0: Square Pegs, Remington Steel. It's also the rise of another beloved series, A-Team, along with Hill Street Blues, The Fall Guy. Oh, yeah, and it's ABC finally getting the name of a Nebraska town correct.
1: Wednesday on Premier Week, it's Seven Brides for Seven Brothers, and two of the brothers are under pressure to prove their manhood. Hoyt Axton guest stars. Then, a world premiere movie. Carol Burnett is Beatrice.

0: Cars, Shake It Up, the title track of the 1982 album from the Cars. They continue their hit ways, and that wraps up 82. Coming up tomorrow here on the 10 at 10, it's 74. Then on Thursday, National Radio Day, it's National Radio Day on the 10. So there you go. Got a little theme coming up for you. Stand by. And more tomorrow here on the 10 at 10. Hope to see you then. And the two verse kick in here next.
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8: 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Fly fishermen will tell you it's because they appreciate the challenge, they like the extra activity, they embrace the strategy. 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As for other mysteries, scientists say three different tribes of people built Stonehenge. Glue doesn't stick to the inside of the bottle because it can't set without air. And the Kardashians are famous for, well, that remains a mystery.
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sits in the middle of a monstrous album, Fly Like an Eagle, a hidden gem from the Steve Miller Band on a 2 for Tuesday at 92.9 The Eagle. Hi, I'm Jill St. James. That's what we're going to do. Two in a row from your favorite classic rock artists like Whitesnake on The Eagle.

0: 92.9 The Eagle is Lincoln's classic rock. Hey, Jill St. James hanging out with you on a 2 for Tuesday. Saw Dogs not in town this week, but they will this weekend. So don't forget about heading down to Haymarket Park. And also good luck to the Carpetland Rugs. They are in their first ever national championship. That is a game against Portland tonight, and that's going to start around 5 o'clock. You'll be able to see that on ESPNU. Stick around. A twofer from Black Sabbath next on The Eagle.
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0: More heavy thunderstorms in the forecast for this evening. Some more flooding downpours, part of that, getting down to about 67. Then tomorrow, partly sunny, and we'll dry out during the day with a high of 81. Thunderstorms back in the forecast on Thursday, though, partly sunny and 87. 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

It's a two for Tuesday. Live Sabbath in 92.9 of the Eagle. Hey, Joel St. James hanging out with you. Sorry to say that I've got a little bit of bad news for you. We have lost Frank Beard, the drummer of ZZ Top, died yesterday. We'll have more details coming up after two from

0: Mourning the loss of drummer Frank Beard this afternoon. 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Just 77 years old, died yesterday. He was in hospice care, and according to their representative, he was surrounded by his family in Richmond, Texas at his ranch. Exact cause of death not given. ZZ Top announced that they was going to cancel their show tonight and then again on Wednesday at Colorado Springs, but they will resume their current tour in Austin this weekend. Of course, Beard has had lots of health issues over the year. This last one, we really didn't know too much about. They canceled their Hollywood Bowl show out in L.A., but didn't give any kind of specific details, just that it was Beard's health, and now we kind of know. But mourning the loss of Frank Beard from ZZ Top this afternoon.
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Joe Walsh on the piano and synthesizer instead of guitar. Pretty Maids All in a Row, the Eagles on a 2 for Tuesday on 92.9 The Eagle. Hey, I'm Jill St. James. Stick around. Going to talk about a big part of your past that is fading away. After two from Guns N' Roses on the Eagle.

0: That riff from Rock a Queen is actually from Slash and Duff's pre Guns N' Roses band called Road Crew. But there's two fur from Guns N' Roses and 92.9 The Eagle. They're not going to be that far away tomorrow at the Morton Amphitheater just down the road in Kansas City on their world tour. Hey, Jill St. James hanging out with you. Say goodbye to a little piece of pop culture history. You remember when you could get 10 albums or cassettes for just a penny from Columbia House? That mail order music club? Well, I guess when it got established, it was to bring music to customers directly to them because they couldn't get to a record store. And at the peak in the 1990s, it had more than 16 million members. And unfortunately, because of the digital age that we're in, Columbia House has to say goodbye after 71 years. Hope you stick around. Alice in Chains next on The Eagle.
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0: Not done with the thunderstorms yet. Some of those could be heavy tonight, bringing some flooding again down to 67. And then tomorrow, we will dry out just a little bit. Partly sunny and 81. Thunderstorms back in the forecast, though, on Wednesday night and Thursday as well. And then on Thursday, partly sunny and up to 87. 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

Alice in Chains on a 2 for Tuesday on 92.9 The Eagle, Lincoln's Classic Rock. I'm Jill St. James with you on the drive home. Does it matter to you if your favorite pumpkin spice latte doesn't really actually have pumpkin in it? We'll talk about that in a few after 2 from Pink Floyd on The Eagle.

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0: Two for Tuesday, 92.9, the Eagle, Lincoln's Classic Rock. I'm Jill St. James, Rock of the Workforce. We got the 9 and 5 coming up. That's a nonstop hour of classic rock, and it is commercial free, and it is going to include a double shot of ZZ Top. In case you haven't heard, we have lost drummer Frank Beard. He died yesterday on his ranch in Texas. He was in hospice care, and he was surrounded by his family, just 77 years old. Now, of course, Frank has battled a lot of health issues over the years, and recently they did cancel the concert out at Hollywood Bowl, saying there were insurmountable issues that they could not get around, and so Cheap Trick took over for them, and now we kind of know why. We don't know the exact cause of death, however. I guess Frank actually met Dusty first, and they played in some groups together, and then later on, he met Billy F. Gibbons, and they were in a group called Moving Sidewalks. They brought Dusty on and turned it into ZZ Top. So rest in peace, Frank Beard, at the age of 77. Double shot at ZZ Top coming up in a few minutes, and Journey is next on the Eagle.
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0: We're inside the 9 and 5. It's a nonstop hour of classic rock, commercial free for your drive home. Rest in peace, Frank Beard, drummer of ZZ Top. Let's give you two from them right now on the Eagle.
1: Rumors spread around in that Texas town. About the shack outside the game. You know what I'm talking about. Just let me know if you wanna go to that whole mile on the range. They got a lot of nice girls.

This is the 9 and 5 commercial free hour of classic rock and 92.9 of the Eagle. It's also a 2 for Tuesday. What do you say we give you another one from the Cars? This one kind of sounds a little like

counting sheep but running out. As time ticks by, still I try.

We're inside the 9 at 5, nonstop hour of classic rock and 92.9. The Eagle, still not done. What do you say we finish things off with Aerosmith on the Eagle?

0: Much deeper cut from Aerosmith. Gonna wrap up our 9 at 5 nonstop hour of classic rock commercial free for you. Of course, we do this twice each weekday. Catch it again tomorrow morning on your way back to work. Scott K will start things off around 8:50 with the Basement Tapes. I'm Jill, and it is a 2 for Tuesday, and that Kings and Queens came off of Draw the Line. It was a little kind of a chaotic period for Aerosmith back in 1977. And their producer, Jack Douglas, actually got a songwriting credit on that song, played the mandolin on that song as well. The album version runs about 5 minutes. The single got edited down to about 3:47. Hey, I hope you can stick around. Another long set of classic rock coming up. We'll do two from Van Halen in a few moments. 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
4: Here with another random fact. 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

0: work, I'll pay you for it. What the
1: fuck? It's Tuesday, and you know what that means. It's Two for Tuesday on KTGL Beatrice Lincoln. 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

might sound like Stevie Nicks, but it's actually Lindsey Buckingham. Big Love, Fleetwood Mac, 92.9, The Eagle on a 2 for Tuesday. I'm Jill St. James with you on the drive home. Stay with me. We're going to talk about pumpkin spice. That's on the way after 2 from Yes on The Eagle.

0: From their album Fragile. Of course, Long Distance Runaround was actually the B-side of Roundabout, but everybody in Album Rock Radio discovered it, and you can't hear it without the fish to follow. It is a 2 for Tuesday. I'm Jill St. James. It is officially pumpkin spice season. Does it matter to you that there might not be pumpkin in your favorite pumpkin spice latte? Well, thetakeout.com has published 4 chains that do not use pumpkins. So listen up. Krispy Kreme, they use pumpkin pie sauce instead. McDonald's, Dutch Brothers Coffee, and Dunkin'. Okay, Starbucks does use a pumpkin puree. And, you know, if you really want to be fair, McCormick Pumpkin Pie Spice doesn't have any pumpkin in it either. It's just cinnamon, ginger, nutmeg, and cloves. So just, you know, take that into consideration. Stick around. 2 from Pearl Jam next on The Eagle.
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2: We're not done with rain yet. In fact, we could have a little more flooding. Some thunderstorms tonight, some of them heavy, down to 67. Then tomorrow is going to be partly sunny and a high 81. We will dry out a little bit, but thunderstorms back in the forecast on Wednesday night and on Thursday, partly sunny and 87. Now back to our two for Tuesday with Pearl Jam on the Eagle.

92.9, The Eagle is Lincoln's classic rock. I'm Jill St. James with you on a 2 for Tuesday. We do have a block of Zeppelin coming up after 2 for Man for Man.

Another song from Bruce Springsteen's catalog. Of course, it was a little more intimate when Bruce Springsteen sang it, and Man for Man kind of turned it into a full-blown rock production. It's a 2 for Tuesday. I'm Jill St. James. Don't forget about the 10 at 10 tonight. Scott is going to take you back to the year that Ozzy had his little incident with a bat. And also, it is the same year we had our first artificial heart, 1982. On the 10 at 10. Up next, a block of Zeppelin, two or three Zeppelin songs back to back tonight. We're going to start with a song that Robert Plant

0: wrote after a visit to Iceland. That's next on The Eagle.
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17: 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New DraftKings Predictions customers, sign up with code 929THEEAGLE, spend $5 to get $150 in promotional rewards, subject to terms and eligibility requirements. In partnership with DraftKings, the crown is yours. 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